Reggie Watts from the Simplified release, Fear in My Eye. Finishing off that music mix here for Roots Rock on Soul on your Friday. Thanks for joining me today. My name is Greg, sharing with you selections from the KBCS Library till 7 o'clock. Also included Guru there featuring Endaya Davenport off of the Jazz Mataz Volume 1 release. That was Trust Me. After What Have I Done Wrong from Tweed Funk, and started off with Lenny Kravitz, Fear. 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Stay tuned. Coming up at 7 o'clock, we're going to get into Freedom Sounds for your Friday, taking you further into the night here on KBCS. But I still have a lot more great music to share with you before we hit 7 o'clock, to include some Noel Ellis and a bit of Dusty Springfield, His Golden Messenger, and Galactic too, so stay tuned. This set of music has some of War for you, the Delphonics, Solex versus Christina Martinez with John Spencer, and The Conspiracy starting off here with The Real Thing on Roots Rock and Soul for your evening set here at KBCS on Friday. So glad to have you here for this Friday evening. 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

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My name's Greg, sharing with you select cuts from the KBCS library till 7 o'clock, just finishing off a set with War, and Life is So Strange. Ain't that true? Especially when you get that funny feeling, the Delphonics there. Solex versus Christina Martinez plus John Spencer brought you I Bay, and The Real Thing from The Conspiracy started off that set. Thanks for joining me here at KBCS. 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And stay tuned for some music from the Mavericks coming up. Bill Withers, Bob Marley and the Wailers, and Al Green, as well as His Golden Messenger. Coming up in this set, got some Ruthie Foster for you. Noel Ellis, and this is Phobos, On the Edge of Forever, from a pure chill-out album, taking us into memories and thoughts to take it easy. On this evening mix of Roots, Rock, and Soul here at 91.3 KBCS HD1.

0: Foster finishing off that set of music with Take It Easy. Here for this evening mix of Roots Rock and Soul on 91.3 KBCS. My name's Greg. Glad to be sharing with you these sound selections till 7 o'clock that also included a little groovin' Jamaica to Toronto track from Noel Ellis. That was Memories. And started off the set with Phobos and Edge of Forever from the Pure Chill Out album, a collection of chill out sounds. Glad to be bringing you this mix of sound styles for your evening set of Roots Rock and Soul, as I've got some selections for you coming up from Claude Fontaine and Bob Marley and the Wailers, Cults and His Golden Messenger, Galactic and Graham Central Station 2. So stay tuned here to the listener-supported community radio, 91.3 KBCS. Getting into a little set here, bringing us to 6 o'clock with the Mavericks and Ben Harper. Love After Love to Be With You. 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

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Thank you so much for joining me this evening, just messing around, sharing some music for you from the KBCS library till 7 o'clock, as we'll then get into Freedom Sounds with DJ Mikey O taking you further into your evening here on 91.3 KBCS. 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Getting into this first set of music here for the 6 o'clock hour, I have some Claude Fontaine for you, Bob Marley and the Wailers, Groovin' Soul with Bill Withers and Al Green to start us off here. For the good times, let me be the one you need. Is this love, though, or just hot tears? 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

Hot Tears from Club Fontaine, finishing off that set of music for the first set here at 6 o'clock of an evening mix of roots, rock, and soul. My name is Greg. Thanks for joining me this evening as I'm sharing with you selections from the KBCS library that included Bob Marley and the Wailers' Is This Love? And Let Me Be the One You Need from Bill Withers as Al Green started off the hour with For the Good Times from the release I'm Still in Love with You. Oh yes, glad to have you here for KBCS and Roots, Rock, and Soul. Bringing you up here till 7 o'clock where we'll get into some sound selections from DJ Mikey O and Freedom Sounds. 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Thanks so much for bringing KBCS Roots, Rock, and Soul along with you today for this evening. Getting into a set of music here with Dusty Springfield, Toro y Moi, and his Golden Messenger. Colts start off with A Walk at Night. 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

your Friday evening with His Golden Messenger there, finishing off that set, and Shinbone. We heard Magic Garden there from Dusty Springfield, and A Freelance with Toro y Moi was just after Cults and Walk at Night. Glad to have you here for this evening and a session of sound selections for Roots Rock and Soul. My name's Greg, bringing you these select cuts till 7 o'clock. As we're getting into this next set of music with some Curtis Mayfield, Graham Central Station, and Galactic, featuring Walter Wolfman Washington, who speaks his mind for the jam of a future shock. 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

Some sweet funk for you, finishing off that set of music for this Friday evening mix of roots, rock, and soul. My name's Greg. Try to always be leaning on the funk and grooving for Fridays with Curtis Mayfield there. And we also heard Graham Central Station with The Jam, and Speaks His Mind from Galactic was featuring Walter Wolfman Washington on that tune. Started off the set. Stay tuned. Freedom Sounds is coming up next at 7 o'clock for another musical experience taking you further into the night with DJ Mikey O. And be sure to check out a lot more info on KBCS and even how you can make a donation to support KBCS today by downloading the KBCS app for free or head to our website, kbcs.fm. 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And thank you for joining me this evening for this session of Roots, Rock, and Soul for your Friday. Going to be rounding off this Friday mix with a bit of Groove Collective, because it's a good day to fight the system, dancing with you. Thanks for being a part of Roots, Rock, and Soul this evening. I hope you have a great Friday night and a good weekend. So much going on that we got to be sure to stay well, try to be together and stay strong, and to take care. 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

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Coming across the strong KBCS signal. Tropical deep cuts, funk breaks. It's an honor to have you here with me. My name's Michael.

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Stay strong out there. Big up educators, healthcare workers, social workers. All those of you helping the youth.

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You must like tunes. Me too.

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Gonna take a quick break for station ID, public service announcement, Bellevue College. Then I'll be right back, hour number two, for you. Hang tight.

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Nor should you. Keep hope alive.

Yes, as I was saying, I like work, you know. But when I work, I must get paid. You don't understand what I'm trying to tell you? 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Listen.

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Portland, Oregon. Albina Music Trust. A tune called Lester's Theme. Freedom Sounds, Tropical Deep Cuts, Funk Breaks. Letting your mind stretch out. So it's ready to tighten up. Your body's ready to jump into action.

Yeah. Freedom Sounds at KPCS. With you through thick and thin. Till the wheels fall off. Giving you power to devour every hour.

Freedom Sounds out in front. Digging deep in the dust, so you don't have to. Tunes you might not hear otherwise. Thanks for sailing along with me. Nothing against algorithms per se. But thank you for trusting a human DJ.

Yes. Freedom Sounds on KPCS. Sounds on KPCS. Thank you for tuning in. Supporting this station. 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

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Hope you're doing fine. Nice to meet you. My name's Michael. Some of my friends call me DJ Mikey O. I'm the host of Freedom Sounds Radio. 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
4: You are tuned in to Funk Scribe Fridays here every Friday night from 9 to 11 p.m. Decided to start off tonight's festivities with a whole bunch of tracks that I picked up in Korea. Had the chance to go hang out in Seoul and travel around to Busan and the countryside a couple of times. In the last couple of years, came back with some fabulously funky music. Sounds of Korean soul funk and disco. Pretty unique, pretty interesting. So keep it locked here. KBCS.FM 91.3. 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

FM Funk Scribe Fridays. Hearing a whole set here of Korean music. Some of these tracks can be picked up on a very cool compilation called Funky Koo, Korean Soul Funk and Rare Groove Nuggets that Light in the Attic put out. Sold out so many years ago, I was searching all around Korea to find a copy because I couldn't find one in the U.S. It's got some great tracks there. We heard The He Sisters from 1979, Disco. Before that, Kim Ji-yeon and the Revival Cross. Before that, Oki. And we heard another Kim Ji-yeon, the Rival Cross song. For starting off that set with The Family Affair, the Mujaji Quintet. 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We ain't trying to sell you nothing. So I hope you dig in the music. 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Check me out on Instagram, Synthesthesia, a.k.a. Funkscribe. Our next set here is going to be from one of my favorite musicians, a keyboard inspiration of mine, someone who had his hand in a couple giant mega projects in the 70s, started out in the Ohio Players and made his way into the Parliament Funkadelic universe. I'm talking about Junie Morrison, keyboard player, guitarist, drummer, songwriter. The man did just about everything. And he left the Ohio Players to produce his own records where he played all the instruments. We're just going to get into some Junie right here, Junie Morrison. And the song's entitled When We Do off the When We Do record. This is Funkscribe Fridays. Thank you so much for tuning in.

0: record.
1: What did you say?
0: Buy this record.
1: I don't want to buy the record.
0: No, you heard me. Go out and buy this record.
1: Do you have any idea who you're talking to?
0: Listen, I don't care who you are. Go out and buy this record.
1: Oh, man, this is really interesting.
0: Like a way. Get up.
1: Get up and
0: go buy this record.
1: Listen, I'm the manager. I don't have to buy
0: this
1: record.
0: Do not make me lose my temper. Get up and buy this record.
1: Well, I'm thinking.
0: Right now, buy this record.
1: Okay.

91.3 KBCS, you are tuned in to Funk Scribe Fridays here doing a whole set of Junie Morrison music. The man, the myth, the legend, playing the keyboards, playing the drums, the bass, the guitars, and getting the Detroit Symphony to play along with him. Huge Junie fan. I actually played a song there called Granny's Funky Rolls Royce, and in the early days of Facebook, I sent him a message and asked him what keyboard he used for the talk box on there, and he told me it was a Mini Moog. Man, that was pretty exciting for me. Chat with the legend. We heard Tightrope, Super J. Start off that set with When We Do, off the When We Do record. All of Junie's records are very worth checking out. When we played that song, Tightrope, it reminded me that one of my favorite hip-hop groups of all time, The Coup, actually did an interpolation of that on one of my favorite songs of theirs, Ride the Fence. It came out 25 years ago this year. Of course, Boots Riley, the lead MC, has been making some amazing movies, Sorry to Bother You, and I Love Boosters, which I haven't seen yet, which I'm excited to check out, but this is an important message right here that Boots from The Coup is going to give you about what happens when you ride the fence.

0: 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They playing a little something in there, but I don't know. I might be.
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0: 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The first to kneel. 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
1: Rise like the sun up at the crown.

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4: .3 KBCS Funk Scribe Fridays. We just did a set there from two of my favorite hip-hop albums of all time. I was super excited to play both Brainwashers and First in Flight by Blackalicious there, featuring the legendary Gil Scott on guest vocals on First in Flight. And rest in peace to Gift of Gab, the MC, one of the greatest to ever do it. And before that, we heard The Ghetto Manifesto and Ride the Fence, both off the Coup's album, Party Music. Both that Blackalicious and Coup album came out in 2001. I kind of think they have that pre-9/11 optimism for social change and societal justice, so to speak. Sounds of the Oneness of Juju.

This next song I'm going to play is by an all-female group recorded in 1978 in Oakland, California. They are called Baba Yaga. The album is called On the Edge. And I just want to read quickly this manifesto that they had on the back of their album. It's pretty cool. It said, "The energy for this album came from our lives, our love, and our determination to play instruments and make a kind of music that women, except vocalists, have traditionally not made. The influence of Black and Latino music, especially jazz, is strong in our work. We want to acknowledge our debt to the jazz musicians who fought in a society indifferent or hostile to their needs to survive and create life-giving music. A note on how we work, we share the tasks and responsibilities, musical and other kinds, to keep the band going. This album is both a continuation and the product of that collective work. A note on Baba Yaga, she was a Russian witch and herbal healer who was both compassionate in helping others and fiercely competent in defending herself. Baba Yaga."

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Thanks so much for hanging out. 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And we are here every Friday night from 9 to 11 p.m. We just heard a set there that featured right there John McLaughlin with his song Planetary Citizen. Couldn't be more true nowadays. Before that, we heard the band Magnum, and starting off that set, Baba Yaga. Got the sounds right now.

There's so many records this guy put out. It's taken me a long time to find most of them. And I'm a huge fan. I've seen him live before. He's playing at the Nectar in a couple weeks. And he's like the James Brown of dancehall. He's just the most amazing performer, and I hope you dig it. This is King, Yellow Man, Nobody Move, Nobody Get Hurt.

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You are tuned to the Funk Scribe Fridays. Whole set of Yellow Man there. Super excited to see Yellow Man coming down May 28th at the Nectar Lounge. Gonna get straight into this Ahmad Jamal.

I mean, there was the Two Giants clash, the self-titled record. There was Zoom Zoom, a Zoom Zoom, a Zoom Zoom Zing. Nobody Move, Nobody Get Hurt. Super excited to share that Yellow Man set with you. 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And to talk over a Madrigal is a shame.

91.3 KBCS. You are tuned in to Funk Squad Friday. It's been an honor hanging out with you. Such a great time. We get to hear the Blackbirds here. We heard Carlos Garnett off his album Black Love. Before that, Eddie Henderson, legendary trumpet player. Want to leave you with one last song. Really excited about this new artist. He's kind of a superhero. He's making a name for himself on Loose Groove Records. The song is entitled Pressure. And the album is coming out very soon. This is 91.3 KBCS Funk Scribe Fridays. And this is Vivian DeMarco.

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We just heard from Auckland, New Zealand group Phased on a Pony with a track from their 2026 release and second album, Swan. That track was called Wrong Party. If you're a fan of groups like Sparkle Horse and Pavement, check out Phased on a Pony. We also heard from Minneapolis singer-songwriter Ryan Kemp, otherwise known as Shoot, with the single Sugar, which comes from the 2025 EP Nothing's Growing in the Yard. Midwest emo legends Texas is the reason, also in that set of music with a track from their 1995 self-titled EP, If It's Here When We Get Back, It's Ours. And starting off the hour was Rocket from the Crypt with Born in 69 from the classic Scream, Dracula Scream. Thanks for tuning in. I'm your host, DJ Devin. I've got tracks from your favorite indie artists from all your favorite indie labels. I've got stuff from the past, the present, and the future. Stay tuned because I've got music from Wax, Hum, and the Red House Painters coming up on this show. Up next is music from Tribe Friday. This is Talk So Loud. 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

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We just heard from British group Mammoth Penguin with the lead track to their album Here, that was Species. Mammoth Penguin are a three-piece and have released their last two albums on London-based label FICA Records. Check out some other artists on FICA, including Adam Ross, New Starts, and The Leaf Library. Also in that set of music was Wax with Same Same. If you're a fan of groups like Block Party, just check out the guitar intro to this song and tell me you don't hear Silent Alarm. That track comes from their 2017 release, Wild and Weak, and also won Best Video in 2018 at the Queensland Music Awards. For those of you looking around on the map for Queensland, I'm going to save you some time. That is in Australia. Also in that set of music was a track from Toronto group Good Kid with Cicada from the recently released album Can We Hang Out Sometime. And starting things off was Tribe Friday with Talk So Loud. Thanks for listening. I'm your host, DJ Devin. And if you like what you hear or missed the show this week, check out the playlist at kbcs.fm, where you can also listen to archives of the show and other programming on KBCS. Coming up next is Hum with a track from their 1998 release, Downward is Heavenward. This is Coming Home on Indie Basement with DJ Devin on 91.3 KBCS.

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That was Suter with Factory, which comes from their 2026 release, Saw You Out With The Weeds, which is out now on Feel It Records. Keeping up with the shoegaze theme, we heard from Dreary with the closing track to their 2025 release, Wilt. We also heard from Los Angeles group Rad Horror with Stay Out. And starting things off was Hum with a track from the awesome Downward Is Heavenward that was coming home. I'm your host, DJ Devin. Stay tuned for music from Broken Anchor, Cat Power, and more. Coming up next is Denver-based artist Seer Believer, which is the project of singer-songwriter Nick Mansky. And the group is heavily influenced by the Northwest sound, drawing inspiration from the Bremerton Seattle mid-2000s, citing artists such as The Velveteen, Infinite Me, and Pedro the Lion as influences. This song comes from their 2020 release, Bent. This is Hard on Indie Basement with DJ Devin on 91.3 KBCS.

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That was Cat Power with Metal Heart from the classic Moon Picks out on Matador Records. The Burning Hell ahead of that with What Does It Do and How Does It Work? Red House Painters also in that set of music with their 1993 single I Am a Rock. And starting things off was Seer Believer. I'm your host, DJ Devin. Thank you for listening and check out next week's show. I'm going to close out this week's show with LA group Broken Anchor with a song from their 2013 album, Fresh Lemonade. This is Canada. 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
2: Usoft chat as ochas al teil swatiuftad guas at seil talbu. 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Gwal letsu shakeldas ti as swatiuftad al tias lechel. We acknowledge that we are gathering on the land of the Coast Salish peoples who have been stewards of this land and its waterways since time immemorial, and who continue to shape the Puget Sound region today.
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Thanks for tuning in. On this show, I've got tracks from your favorite indie artists from all your favorite indie labels. I've got stuff from the past, the present, and the future. We just heard from DC duo Teen Mortgage with Such Is Life, which was released in 2021 on King Pizza Records. I had the chance to catch Teen Mortgage for the first time in Portland last summer when they opened for Face to Face on the Portland waterfront. Before that was Ash with Kung Fu from the soundtrack to the movie Angus, which is one of the best indie alternative soundtracks out there and also features great bands like Green Day, Smoking Popes, and The Muffs. Elastica also in that set of music with Stutter, and kicking off the hour was The Hives with Tick Tick Boom, which comes from their fourth record, the Black and White album. Stay tuned for music from the Arcade Fire, the Stone Roses, Inhaler, and more. Coming up next is the Kairos, who are from Liverpool and just released their EP, Knee Slappas. This is Squeeze on Indie Basement with DJ Devin on 91.3 KVCS.

were listening to Indie Basement with DJ Devin on 91.3 KVCS. That was Inhaler with Hole in the Ground, which comes from their third record, Open Wide. You can find a 7-inch vinyl version of this song, which also features the B-side Night Call. Also in that set of music was Subsonic Eye, who are from Singapore, and that song was Akusimas, which translates to I'm Worried or I'm Anxious. That track comes from their album Singapore Dreaming, which was released on Top Shelf Records in 2025. Basement also in that set of music with Be Here Now, also out on 7-inch vinyl, and was released in 2019 on Fueled by Ramen. And starting things off was Kairos with Squeeze. Stay tuned for music from the Stone Roses, Arcade Fire, and more. Up next is Interpol, who will be performing this summer in Tacoma, Washington at the Dune Peninsula. From the iconic Turn on the Bright Lights, this is PDA on Indie Basement with DJ Devin on 91.3 KVCS.

0: You're listening to Indie Basement with DJ Devin on 91.3 KBCS. From their 2005 debut album, that was Maximo Park with Apply Some Pressure. Ahead of that was the Stone Roses with the classic I Want to Be Adored. I've come across a few different covers of this song, and by far the heaviest and coolest one has to be by Year of the Rabbit, which was a project of Ken Andrews from Failure. They released one album and pretty much disappeared after that, but check out their version of this indie classic. We also heard from the Chameleons UK with Tears, and starting off that set of music was Interpol with PDA. Up next is a track from Martina Topley Bird. You may remember her from her collaborations with Tricky on albums like Maxine Quay and Nearly God. Well, she also has her own catalog, and this track comes from the 2010 release Someplace Simple, which features a more stripped down approach and was recorded at the studio of Damon Albarn from Blur. When you strip away the programming, the loops, and the electronics, Martina Topley Bird shines brighter than ever. This is Baby Blue on Indie Basement with DJ Devin on 91.3 KBCS.
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That was San Furman with Bride, which comes from their 2017 release Belong. Also in that set was Velvet Bloom with Time. And starting things off was Martina Topley Bird with Baby Blue. Thanks for tuning into the show. 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
3: Now it's time to say goodbye to Dick and all his pals. 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Thanks for buying this album with all your hard-earned dough. And if you've got some relatives, please buy a dozen more. Yeah, gold record time on the hit parade. Another number one record.

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some of the craziest Egg Foo Young that year. Opened up a Jolton pizzeria right on a boulevard. Like, one slice, you didn't have to smoke nothing for a month. We were getting $9 and $10 a slice for this stuff. Paper thing. One night we saw the four of the cats from the Kefauver Committee. That's like the Narco Squad today. And me and Max got 90 days for Egg Foo Young.

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Made it to a very select tourist trade. 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
1: 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Thank you for coming.

You're listening to 91.3 KBCS, the Gospel Highway, the place to be for your cup of inspiration every Saturday morning. Well, we started out that set with our traditional Dorothy Norwood and her Highway to Heaven. From there, we went to Dee Daniels and Denzel Sinclair, If He Changed My Name. Pop Staples, Somebody Was Watching. We're headed forward now to Paula Boggs Band with a special benediction, a tribute to those that lost their lives. Aretha Franklin will do Trouble in Mind, and Dee Daniels will give us a rendition of Never Alone. That's how we do it here, one good song at a time. Keep it locked, 91.3 KBCS, the Gospel Highway, with your host, Winona, this morning.

0: Day, just letting you know that we start out that set with Gloria Gaynor, Take My Hand, Precious Lord. The Brooklyn Tabernacle Choir, He'll Welcome Me, came in there, and the Kojic International Mass Choir, Lord, You've Sure Been Good to Me. Going forward, I know you want to know where we're going. Well, we're going to take six, Nothing But the Blood. Then we're going to listen to a message song that is very resonant for what's happening right now in this world. And it says, don't ever let nobody drag your spirit down. And Eric Bibb, Rory Block, and Maria Muldaur will get together and team up on that one for us. And we'll close that set with Marianne Williams, I'm Going to Live the Life I Sing About in My Song. Now, if you've enjoyed this lineup today, well, you can show us some tangible support by going to the green Donate Now button and pledging a little something in the plate here. Like, remember, we're passing the plate here on the Gospel Highway, and we do that every Saturday morning for those that come and join us and enjoy the music and want to give back to others. Not everybody can afford to drop something in the plate here at KBCS, but if you can, feel free to do so. Thanks a lot, and let's keep listening back to the music you came to hear.
1: I met a man the other day, and I could see on his face that his spirit was pretty crushed. So after a long time of silence and waiting, he finally looked up at me. Tears filled his eyes, and it

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3: 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Thank you for being a part of our success this morning. We're always successful when we get those that come in that love gospel music. And you're one of those. If you have a friend for this second hour, give them a call. Let them know. Text them. Let them know. There's some inspirational music that's happening right here at KBCS 91.3 with your host, Winona. Now, for the music, let's get started.

Come on, let's put our hands together and worship the Lord. Worthy is the Lamb. Worthy is the Lamb. Worthy is the Lamb. Worthy is the Lamb. Worthy is the Lamb. Hallelujah. They shout at football games. They shout at basketball games. They shout at concerts.

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I'm your host, Winona Hollins-Haig, and I hope you enjoyed the first hour, and you are letting me know by tuning in for the second hour. We love having you every Saturday morning without fail. One or the two of us will be here doing the very best we can to please you. Now, here we go. Let's start with where we were. We started off that set with Dorothy Love Coates, He's Calling Me, Brooklyn Tabernacle Choir, Worthy is the Lamb, and the Gaither Brothers vocal band, Ain't Nobody. Okay, now you probably want to know where we're going from here. Yeah, we're going with Aretha Franklin, Climbing Higher Mountains off of her treasured series of Amen vocals, and Mavis Staples, another treasured gospel and R&B host, will do her title track of Brothers and Sisters off of that album. Dee Daniels, a longtime favorite and local, who has moved to Canada now, Dee Daniels will come in with the Battle Hymn of Republic. Again, 91.3 KBCS. 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

You're listening to 91.3 KBCS, the place you want to be every Saturday morning for your cup of inspiration. I'm Winona Hollins-Hagan. I'm so honored to be in our 21st year of bringing you this gospel highway music. If you are enjoying this music, and I know you are, please give us a little bit of your love by going up to the green Donate Now button and saying, hey, I love this music, and I want to contribute to the well-being of the station. Realizing that we no longer get the funding, and our funding has been severely impacted and cut these days. But you know what? We have you, and we have each other, because we all are in this together. And anything you can do always helps. 91.3 KBCS. Well, I'm going to back announce here. Dottie Peoples was there to kick us off with Where Would I Be? The great Mahalia Jackson, known as the Queen of Gospel Music, came in there with Every Time I Feel the Spirit, I Pray. Brian Courtney Wilson, One More Praise. And I know you want to know where we're going. Well, we're going to head right into our local, a wonderful local talent, Josephine Howe, and she's going to do the song Stand By Me. Shirley Caesar will come in there after Josephine with I've Been Redeemed. And we're going to bring in the fabulous, famous Fisk College. And their Fisk College team is known as the Fisk Jubilee Singers. And they're going to send us a message that we all need right now. And it's hold on. That's how we do it here, one good song at a time. Thank you. Thank you. You don't know how much it means to have you being a part of our celebration of gospel music every Saturday here on KBCS 91.3.

0: had just finished preaching. 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
1: "Preacher, do you remember me?"
0: "No, ma'am. I can't say that I do."
1: 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I was begging. I was dirty. I needed a bath. I was hungry.

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Welcome to the first of our three-hour show. 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Ginger Hopper, your host for today. We started you with C.C. Rider Blues from We Be Booze, from the Ladies of Blues. Next up, Memphis Mini, Fiona Boys, Lil Green, Cozy Sheridan. We're going to play all women again today here on the show. 91.3 KBCS.

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Ginger Hopper here, your host for today. Ending the set with Cozy Sheridan, The Introvert Waltz from Live at Cedar House. Lil Green did Why Don't You Do Right from Ladies of Blues, and we had Fiona Boys in there, Juke Joint on Moses Lane. At first I thought it said Moses Lake, but no, Moses Lane from Blues Woman. And Memphis Minnie, In My Girlish Days. Next up, Hillary James, the group I'm With Her, Irene Kelly, Jennifer Cutting's Ocean Orchestra, and a lot more. 9 till noon, our Saturday tradition on 91.3 KBCS.

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I'm Ginger Hopper, your host for today. Ending the set with Irene Kelly, Bluegrass Radio from Benny's TV Repair. Just before that, the group I'm With Her doing Little Lies from See You Round. And we started the set with Hillary James, the classic Two Sisters from Burning Sun. Next up, Jocelyn Pettit, Jennifer Cutting's Ocean Orchestra, Kate McKenzie, Kate Rusby, and a lot more. 91.3 KBCS.

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Saturday 9 till noon, I'm Ginger Hopper, your host for today. Ending the set with Bring Me a Boat. That's from Kate Rusby from her 20th album, and it's titled 20. Kate McKenzie just before that, Pan American Boogie. That comes from the Steel Rails Classic Railroad Songs, and it was written by the Delmore Brothers in 1949. Pan American Boogie. Jocelyn Pettit did Fiesta Dance from Caravan. And coming up next, Lori Lewis, Linda Allen, Linda McRae, Linda Ronstadt. Some Lindas coming up. 91.3 KBCS.

91.3 KBCS, our Saturday tradition. And a classic from Linda Ronstadt with Anne Savoy, Walk Away Renee, from the Duets album by Linda Ronstadt. Linda McCrae did Singing River from Going to the Well, and we heard Linda Allen, local singer, songwriter, and collector of songs, Here's to the Women from that same titled album. Lori Lewis did Troubled Times, and we are playing more women today here on 91.3 KBCS, our Saturday tradition. Taking you out of this hour with Jocelyn Pettit, The Highway North, and then we'll be back with two more hours of folk music by women on 91.3 KBCS.

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I'm Ginger Hopper, your host for today. We started off with Nancy Griffith, a classic from the title cut, Once in a Very Blue Moon, 1984. Maggie Sansone playing right now, Abbott's Bromley Horn Dance. Molly O'Brien coming up, Rhonda Vincent, Shout Sister Shout, the band Wren, and so much more playing all women today on our Saturday Tradition, 91.3 KBCS.

91.3 KBCS, our Saturday tradition. Ginger Hopper here. That was Shout, Sister, Shout, You Rascal You from Hit That Jive. Rhonda Vincent just before then. Keep Your Feet on the Ground from the Women's Bluegrass Gospel Collection, The Angels Are Singing. Molly O'Brien did You Won't See Me from Things I Gave Away. And we had Maggie Sansone, Abbott's Bromley Horn Dance. Next up, Wren and Waxahachie, Sister Sadie, Cindy Callett, 91.3 KBCS.

7. I had a little farm that I called heaven. Well, prices up and the rain come down, and I hauled my crops all into town. I got the money, bought clothes and groceries, fed the kids and raised a family. Well, the rain quit and the wind got high, and the black old dust storm filled the sky. And I swapped my farm for a Ford machine, and I poured it full of this gasoline. I started rocking and rolling over the mountains out toward the old Peach Bowl. Way up yonder on a mountain road, I had a hot motor and a heavy load. Got it going pretty fast, it wasn't even stopping, and bouncing up and down like popcorn popping. I had a breakdown, sort of a nervous breakdown of some kind. There was a feller there, a mechanic feller, said it was a engine trouble. Way up yonder on a mountain curve, way up yonder in the piney wood, I gave that rolling Ford a shove and was gonna coast as far as I could. Commence coasting, picking up speed, it was a hairpin turn. I didn't make it. Well, man alive, I'm telling you, fiddles and the guitars really flew, and that Ford took off like a flying squirrel, and it flew halfway around the world, scattered wives and children all over the side.

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Mighty thin stew, though. You could read a magazine right through it. Well, I always figured that if it'd been just a little bit thinner, some of these here politicians could have seen right through it.

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Ginger Hopper, your host today. Ending the set with Cindy Callett and help from Gray Larson, Cross the Water and Little Girl from their Cross the Water album. Sister Sadie did The Last Thing on My Mind from Bluegrass Sings Paxton. Waxahachie in there, The Talking Dust Bowl Blues from Home in the World, Woody Guthrie's Dust Bowl Ballads. And we started the set with Wren, Pedal Strong from Pink Stone, Songs of Moose Lodge. Stay tuned next up, Jesse and the River Cats. We'll have Stella Prince, Evie Layden, and Ann Lister, and a lot more. 91.3 KBCS.

In the middle of that set, Say Darlin' Say from Ridin' the Rooster. We had Stella Prince crying on a Saturday night, and Jesse and the River Cats, Dance, Dance, Dance. Those first two from Art Menius Radio Singles. Next up, June Tabor with some help from Martin Simpson, Cheryl Wheeler, Kate Wolf, Eleanor Ellis, 91.3 KBCS, our Saturday tradition.

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91.3 KBCS, our Saturday tradition. I'm Ginger Hopper, your host for today, and the show's every Saturday, 9 till noon. Ending the set there with Chocolate, done by Jan Gillis from the album Hurricane's Eye. We had Eleanor Ellis just before that, In My Girlish Days from Coming a Time. Kate Wolfe did Give Yourself to Love, that classic. Cheryl Wheeler doing Arrow from Circles and Arrows. And we had June Tabor starting that set. Flash Company from A Cut Above. Taking you out of the hour now with Jennifer Cutting's Ocean Orchestra again from that Waves album and Everything Glows. We'll be right back with another full hour of all music by women today on our Saturday tradition, 91.3 KBCS. 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

91.3 KVCS, it's our Saturday tradition. Ginger Hopper, your host, and welcome to the third of our three-hour show. We got another full hour of folk music of all kinds, featuring women today on the show. Started off there with Susie Burke, Rumba Woman from Lucky Stars. Next up, the late Teresa Morgan, Ethel Waters, Emmylou Harris, Sid Smith, Eddie Reader, lots more. 91.3 KVCS.

91.3 KBCS. It's our Saturday tradition. Ginger Hopper here. Emmylou Harris and the Nash Ramblers, Boulder to Birmingham, from Ramble in Music City, the Lost Concert. Ethel Waters back there doing Shake That Thing. We had Teresa Morgan from Higher Places, A Little Utopia. Stay tuned next up. Sid Smith, Eddie Reader, Doran, and much more. 91.3 KBCS.

Ending that last set on 91.3 KBCS, Kathy Fink and Marcy Markser. All I Want from Bluegrass Sings Paxton. Doran did Our Captain Cried from their self-titled album. Eddie Reader in there, Hummingbird from Transatlantic Sessions. And we started that set with Sid Smith, Not Gonna Call This Love from Wide Open Night. Well, you're listening right now to Evening Farewell from the John Hartford Fiddle Tune Project. John Hartford died June 4th, 2001. 17 artists here: Matt Coombs, Brittany Haas, Tim O'Brien, Megan Lynch Chowning, Kate Lee O'Connor, Forrest O'Connor, Sierra Hull, Mike Compton, Tristan Scroggins, and Ronnie McCurry all got together to do this tribute album and find music there. Next up, Robin and Linda Williams, Kenny and Amanda Smith, Eva Tree, Domestic Science Club, lots more. 91.3 KBCS.

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I'm Ginger Hopper, your host, and the show is every Saturday, 9 till noon. Ending that set with Domestic Science Club, Peaches and Cream from their self-titled album. Eva Tree did All My Love from Sail Away, and we had Kenny and Amanda Smith, Amy Brown, the song, and it was recorded at the Voices of Wintergrass 2004. Kicked off that last set with Robin and Linda Williams, Across the Blue Mountains, from their Live in Holland album. Just a few more songs for you, and we are going to wrap it up for today. 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But in the meantime, let's listen to Northwest singer, songwriter, musician Heidi Muller from Cassiopeia, All That Is Gold. Joni Mitchell coming up, then Beth and April Stevens, 91.3 KBCS.

Ending this set with Beth and April Stevens from Sisters 1996, When We're Gone, Long Gone. Joni Mitchell did The Circle Game, got that from Ladies of the Canyon, and Heidi Muller did All That Is Gold from Cassiopeia. 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
1: 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E komo mai to the first hour of the Hawaii Radio Connection with me, your host, Nahe Nahe. You just heard Ano Ai by Haunani Apoliona. I consider this mele kind of like a flagship announcement introduction at 12 noon every Saturday on 91.3 FM KBCS. For the next 2 hours, the Hawaii Radio Connection show will bring you Ono, Hawaiian-style music. Now, I need a trumpeter, and he backed out on me, so I'm going to do it myself. 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Mahalo nui loa, tata max. So let's get to the music. In this first set, you will hear Le Pua Keni Keni by Mark Yamanaka. And I'm going to warn you, it is smooth, gentle, and he's a gentle giant from Maui. Go figure. You'll also hear Rise and Shine by Vehile. And to begin this first hour, please enjoy E.M. Tongi singing Good for My Soul. I am Nahe Nahe, your DJ host, for the next 2 hours while you chillax and listen to the Hawaii Radio Connection on 91.3 FM KBCS HD1, Bellevue, Seattle. 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

Hey, Komo Mai to the first hour of the Hawaii Radio Connection on 91.3 FM, KBCS with Nahe Nahe. And you just heard, Le Pua Kenny Kenny by Mark Yamanaka. I wish he would record more, come visit more, entertain more. Isn't he just smooth between his vocal registers? And it just seems like it occurs naturally for him. Love it. Before that, Vehile sang her latest single, Rise and Shine. And I began the set with a favorite medley of many, Good for My Soul, by American Idol winner Iam Tongi. What a great way to kick off today's show. I am just jazzed. I'm tickled. I'm happy. It's good that Iam Tongi is doing well. He is so talented, and he just seems so, Gosh, he has no big ego that I could see. You gotta love it. The Hawaii Radio Connection can be heard every Saturday, 12 noon to 2 p.m. on 91.3 FM KBCS. 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The more the merrier. If you are first-time listeners, e komo mai. Ready for some fun. Moving on through this first hour of music, we will hear from Ho'okena, Justin Young, and to get it going, give a listen to the wahine from Kaneohe, O'ahu, singing Pupu o Ni'ihau, Miss Darlene Ahuna. 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

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You just heard Justin Kavika Young sing Grateful. That surely is a sad medley. I think he wants to continue maybe a one-sided relationship. I'm not sure. Everybody needs to send him a hug because, haven't we all been there? Before that, Ho'okena sang the prayer. I've been missing my former DJ partner, Pu'anani, so I play this for you, Miss P. And I began the set with Darlena Huna singing Pupu o Ni'ihau and Ehu, that's for you. 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I'm Nahe Nahe, your host until 2 p.m. today and every fourth Saturday of the month. I've got more Ono Hawaiian music coming your way. We will hear from Natalie I, Dennis Povau. And to start us off, give a listen to Amy Hanaili'i sing an island favorite, My Little Grass Shack. Why not? 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

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You are listening to the Hawaii Radio Connection. I am Nahe Nahe, your host. And you just heard not only a favorite hula of mine, but just I love to sing this mele. And nobody does it better than Natalie Aikamau. Ke aloha. Uncle Ed, if you're listening, that's for you, buddy. You turkey. You should be here with me, helping me. Auntie Manu taught us a playful hula that goes along with Ke aloha. So that was, it makes it even funner. Or should it be more fun? Oh, well, you know what I mean. Dennis Pavao sang Sweet Leilani. Dennis was an original member of the very successful trio Huiʻohana. He eventually went solo and helped revive the Hawaiian Renaissance with his falsetto. I began the set with My Little Grass Shack, sung by one of my favorite tittas, Amy Hanaili'i. Yeah. 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This first hour is flying by. On another note, it is essential that we stay positive about life, our families, our friends, our future. Attitude means everything. I used to tell my 6th, 7th, and 8th graders that when life got hard and you feel like you're at the end of your rope, you tie a knot and you hang on. Oh, so that's what I'm telling everybody to do if they feel like they're at the end of their rope. Goodness always shines through to keep us on a positive trajectory. So look for the good. So in my fourth set selections of this first hour, you will hear Kolohe Kai singing the mele, Hope. A group of island musicians, Lily Meola, Jake Shimabukuro, Mick Fleetwood, Willie Nelson, Paula Fuga, Ian Tongi, and Lucas Nelson, combine their talents in the mele, Hope in the Ashes. And the Hawaiian style band will sing Song of Hope. So I hope that you stay tuned for these powerful mele. 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Here we go.

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That's right where we are right now with me, your DJ, Nahe Nahe. Woo-hoo! You just heard Song of Hope by the Hawaiian Style Band. Before that, Hope in the Ashes, sung by Lily Meola, Jake Shimabukuro, and all that list that I read earlier with Mick Fleetwood, Willie Nelson, Paula Fuga, E.M. Tongi, Lucas Nelson. They all collaborated together to try to help Maui's people. And I began the set with Hope, sung by Mr. Positive himself, Kolohe Kai. You gotta love it. Mahalo for tuning in today to the first hour of the Hawaii Radio Connection on 91.3 FM KBCS. I am your host, Nahe Nahe. Coming up, you will hear a Ku'ututu by Raiatea Helm. Kawana Torres Kahele performs Rain Tuahine. If there's time, Jerry Bird will play Serenade to Nalani. Then I'll take a quick break for station business and return at the top of the hour for a second hour of Ono Hawaiian Island Style Music. So keep that dial on 91.3 FM. E ho'i awi ahi manawa. That means I'll be right back. Here we go.

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3: 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Aloha awinala kako, e komo mai to the second hour of the Hawaii Radio Connection. I am your host, Nahe Nahe. Mahalo nui for tuning in. It's just like, woohoo! I've got some great mele to play, so let's just get it going. This first set you will hear from Anuhea and Leokani Pryor. But to begin this set, give a listen to Halau Hula Kanoiau chanting a Hall of Rain at Hanalei. 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HD1 Bellevue, Seattle. 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

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You are listening to the Hawaii Radio Connection with your host, Nahenahe. You just heard Higher Than the Clouds by Anohea. She is always a requested wahine. Entertaining comes naturally for her because her auntie is one of the members of Naleo Pilimihana. Nice. So before that, Leokani Pryor and his friends combined their talents on the mele Malaya Kahana. And Halahula Ka Noiau performed the chant, A Hall of Rain at Hanalei. I think the recent Mary Monarch inspired me to choose that. So a quick reminder, if you are not yet a member of KBCS, I invite you to join us today in three easy steps. 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It's just that easy, but it is so... It is so important to KBCS. Truly. Mahalo nui loa. And let's see. I think I have one more big mahalo nui for helping KBCS meet our most recent fun drive goal. 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So mahalo nui. To the max. So ekomo mai to the second hour of the Hawaii Radio Connection on 91.3 FM KBCS with your host, Nahenahe. Did you know that you can listen to the Hawaii Radio Connection every Saturday, noon to 2? Yeah. Noon to 2 p.m., yeah. I DJ on the fourth Saturday of each month, so make a note of it and come and join me for a taste of the islands. And a good time. All right. Enough blah, blah, blah. I'm going to get right back to the music. Coming up, you will hear Good Times Together by C&K, Ku'uhome o Keaukaha by Naleo Pilimihana. Oh, I used to do that hula, but it's been so long. And to begin this next set, please enjoy an old recording of Ms. Chalangalang herself, Maikumu, Auntie Manu, and her band, Halona. This is 91.3 FM, KBCS. 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

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You are listening to the second hour of the Hawaii Radio Connection. You just heard a forever popular Hawaiian classic, Good Times Together by C&K. Originally, this mele was released in 1995, and what Henry has done with this mele is he's invited a bunch of different musicians to come in and sing little parts of the song. I think it's great. I love it. This mele has always been a listener favorite. It's a winner for sure. You also heard Hawaiian Eyes by the wahine group Na Leopili Mihana. I don't know about you, but I am so always impressed by their chicken skin harmonies. It just adds so much to a mele. And I began the set with Auntie Manu singing Punalulu with the band Halona. She could reach some pretty high notes back then. Such a talent, such a gift. Always demanding excellence, but always giving us her warmest aloha. I am forever grateful for my connection to her. I will never forget her. I am Nahe Nahe on 91.3 FM KBCS HD1. This is the Hawaii Radio Connection. If you are repeat listeners, mahalo nui. If you are first-time listeners, e komo mai. Mahalo for hanging with me today. I have multiple genres, new performers, and new mele. Lots of Ono Island music. So continuing on, you will hear from Melvin Lead and Nathan Aviao. And to start the set, give a listen to Kainani Kahauna Ele sing So Delicious. 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

Hey, komo mai to the second hour of the Hawaii Radio Connection on 91.3 FM KBCS with your host, Nahe Nahe. You just heard, and I can't sing it like she does, My Little Grass Shack, performed by the Molokai Pua Melvin Lead. What a Hawaiian icon she has been since the 1960s. And still, I haven't seen her lately, but she was doing some entertaining online, right from her yard and one time in her house. Ooh, she just loves to entertain. Before that, Nathan Avellao sang Akaka Falls. I think I was drooling towards the end of that melee. Nathan's vocals and musicianship are absolutely second to none. I see Nathan is touring this year as well. Treat yourself. If he comes your way, he is one of a kind, and he is truly kind. And I began the set with Kainani Kahauna Ele singing So Delicious. I'm not sure if it makes me hungry or what it makes me hungry for, but I liked it. 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I'm Nahe Nahe, your host, from 12 to 2 p.m. today and every fourth Saturday of each month. Take me with you on your phone, computer, car radio, whatever allows you to hear music, and let that island music take you away. So, don't touch that dial, because I have more Hawaiian music coming your way until 2 o'clock today. So stay tuned for Gary Haleamau and Paula Fuga. And to lead this next set, please enjoy Wahine Ilikea by the Sons of Hawaii. This mele is for you, Anela, with aloha. I am Nahe Nahe, and you are listening to Hour 2 of the Hawaii Radio Connection on 91.3 FM KBCS HD1, Bellevue, Seattle. 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

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You are listening to the Hawaii Radio Connection with Nahe Nahe. You just heard Love, Give It Freely by Paula Puga. Before that, Gary Halea Mau sang Manu'u'u, dedicated to my Kumu Hula Manuiki Ho'opi'i Lono, who recently passed. And I began the set with Wahine Ilikea by the Sons of Hawaii. A quick reminder, be sure to keep your dial on 91.3 FM following the Hawaii, the Hawaii Radio Connection today for the show Balkana to hear music from the Balkan Islands. I'm Nahe Nahe, your

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Mahalo nui for joining me today on the Hawaii Radio Connection, 91.3 FM KBCS. And to end this pa'ina, I want to dedicate the Kumu song sung by Shana Awau to my Kumu hula, Auntie Manawiki Ho'opi'i Lono, who took a chance on this haole chick. She taught me the way of the Hawaiian people and how to hula. She is now teaching hula and the meaning of aloha in the clouds, in the heavens. But my pu'uwai is sad, but my spirit is forever grateful. So until next time, be kind to one another. Aloha, ahui ho.

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0: 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I'm Vince.
1: I'm Dominic. Welcome to Balkana. Thank you once again for joining us. You just heard Vino na Usnama by Vlado Kalember.
0: Later on in the show, we're going to be hearing from John Filsich, founder of Festival Records, who recently turned 100 years old. We're going to be chatting with him later.
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2: That was Miroslav Skorko with Maria di la Lovras. Up next, we'll hear a couple from Brian Holidays. The first one is called Prolice.

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1: We're on the line with special guest in the program today, John Filsich. And we also have his partner, Jeffrey Nowak. John is going to be talking to us about his life in the folk dance community in the Bay Area and his life producing and selling Balkan and folk dance records. I guess let's take it from the beginning. Can you tell people about who you are and where you're from and what you've been doing, your career in the Balkan music community?
2: I was born on southwestern Croatia, and at that time the city was Italian until Tito came in World War II and conquered the area, and instead of Italian, everything became Croatian. The Italian name of the city is or was Fiume, and the Croatian name always has been Rijeka, and both mean the river because the river flows through it. And that's where I was born. My father came to America after World War I because he was in World War I. But then after found his way to America and apparently stayed with his aunt until he got on his feet. And then he called for my mother, myself, and my sister to come to America. And we have been here since 1931 and 1950, I think it was. My family went to the Oakland Auditorium because we saw the advertisement about dances from many countries or something. So my parents and I went. And as soon as I saw them dancing, I said, next time I'm going to be down on the floor with them. And I was. I took a big interest in dances of former Yugoslavia, Serbian, Croatian in particular. And that was my specialty. For one thing, I remember those dances because those were the dances our people danced in America. So even as a child, I remember going to weddings and various dances, and they would dance polkas, and waltzes. Those were the three dances. And I taught all over the place, including folk dance camp and places like Chicago, New York, Seattle. I taught in Seattle, many places. I wasn't doing it as an income, or a necessary income for sure, but because I enjoyed it. And I still do, and I'm still at it. We have dancing here once a week, and I'm always there.
1: Your activity with Founding Festival Records on the West Coast in Los Angeles, it must make you proud to have such a large influence in the folk dancing scene on the West Coast.
2: I started out, I had a job with General Electric, which was my main income. But I still had free time, the weekends, so I started my record shop. And my record shop was open in the evenings after work and Saturday and Sunday. And then when General Electric went on strike, or the employees went on strike, and it was a long strike. And so I devoted all of my time to my business. And by the time the strike was over, things were so promising in my business that I said thank you to them and quit my job. And I ended up with three stores.
3: Can I ask what the first Festival Records record you produced was?
2: I went into that right away because there was not that much available. And I knew dances or I learned dances, but there was no music available. So I would hire an orchestra in some cases and have them record. I went all the way to Pittsburgh, where there was a very good orchestra, and came back with a tape full of dances.
1: As I understand it, you and Jeffrey had been working together for some time, and now Jeffrey is kind of taking the mantle on Festival Records. Is that correct?
2: Yes, he's been my friend ever since I met him, or he met me at a Polish event, a Polish outdoor picnic. We call them picnics, but our picnics are really dances, indoor dances, or the same as indoor dances, but they are outdoors on a platform for dancing and a space for the orchestra.
3: Yeah, I met John at a Dzinki, a Polish festival, probably about 10 years ago. He was vending records, and I bought all of them because I was really excited. And from there, we became fast friends, and I'd go to his warehouse, look through records and buy records. And then we just kind of became best friends and hung out. He would call me his chauffeur. I would drive him to festivals, and I was really interested in the record collection, so now I'm curating the record collection.

0: different festivals. So we're always at festivals. I'm working with a friend who's a librarian to try to organize everything a little bit better and try to get it on Discogs to have it, you know, available worldwide. So that's what we're working on right now. But yeah, it's quite a collection.
1: You know, speaking of festivals, it sounds like there is a festival coming up in August. It's a 3-day festival in Arcata at the Arcata Veterans Hall. It's called the John Filsich Folk Dance Festival. And people can check it out. It's happening August 9th, 10th, and 11th.
2: Hey, I can read you the flyer. John Filsich Folk Dance Festival, August 9 to 11, Arcata, California. A celebration of classic kolos, that's the dance from Serbian and Croatian people, and folk dances in honor of John's 100th birthday. Live music with Čubrica, our local folk dance orchestra. John Morovic also, and Talia McGill, Steve Boyer and friends, and Balkan Music Meetup. Friday, August the 9th, potluck and dancing. Saturday, 8:10, dancing classes with John Morovic, Billy Burke, Jeff O'Connor, singing and instrument classes, catered dinner, and dancing into the night. Sunday, 8:11, brunch and sing-along.
1: All the information can be found at filsichfestival.com, and that sounds like it's going to be just a blast. I want to thank you, John. I want to thank Jeff and your daughter, Yana, for helping to put this together. We'll do our best to keep festival records on the airwaves. We hope to come down to Arcata for the festival.
0: Yeah, it's great to meet you, and I'm glad we're staying in touch. I hope you make it down to Arcata and buy some more records.
2: Good. Well, thank you. I enjoy talking to myself. I'm different. Hvala lijepo, doviđenja.
3: Yeah, thank you both, John and Jeffrey, for coming on the show.
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1: That was Neidni Ostani Moi by Dragana Mirkovic. Before that, to start the hour off, we heard Zapalichu Polagrada by Kiba. Coming up, we'll hear a pair from Stalarade. First one is called Nie Kasno.

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1: That was Seo Kalach with Emoy Chale. We also heard from Zorica Brunklik and Zehra Bayraktarovic. Up next, we'll hear a song called Lupov by Indria.

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0: Well, here we are at the end of another episode of Balkana. Thank you for listening with us. We'll end the show with a song called Kenge Ali Pashen by Grupa Ale Pashe Tepelina.
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We finished that last set with La Mas from Mercedes Sosa featuring Shakira. That's off of one of her last albums, I think maybe the last album, Cantora. And before that, we started the set off with Barrio Tal Vez, with also Mercedes Sosa featuring Luis Alberto Spinet. We have a special performance for you later this hour. I had a chance to get together with local artist Kiki Valera and talk to him a little bit about his family's decades, actually centuries old, history in Cuban son music and his new album. But before we get to that, how about a little merengue with Los Hermanos Rosario here on 91.3 KBCS Sabor.

Finishing that set off with Rosalía from Juan Luis Guerra y 440. And before that, Los Hermanos Rosario, La Dueña del Swing, right here on 91.3 KBCS Sabor. We are going to have an interview with local artist Kiki Valera a little later this hour. But before that, let's hear a little Brazilian music. He's Ferajim, Tentil Ser Icrivel, right here on 91.3 KBCS Sabor.

0: Ending that set with Ginga from late Portuguese artist Sara Tavares and former Brazilian artist Marília Mendonca gave us Me Ame Mais. Miranda provided Eu Não, and we started that set off with Tente Ser Invel from Ferragem. Local musician, band leader, and music producer, Kiki Valera released his second album in 2024. I got a chance to talk to him about music as part of his family's life and what went into the creation of his second album, Vacilón Santiaguero.
1: I am a part of that because that came to me through my ancestors, my dad. And we started, I mean, for us to do the gatherings, because we had family gatherings where we used to sing and play music and dance for days, for every single occasion, like, say, birthdays, New Year Eve, or, you know, how do you call that? Thanksgiving, all that kind of, you know, of celebration. We used to gather with the family and we used to play music because most members of my family, they were musicians, empiric, but musicians. And everyone had a role, you know, like someone played guitar, another played tres cubano, another played congas, the other one played bongo. And they take turns. They used to rotate the instruments, you know. And singing was a thing because everybody used to sing. I mean, like, and that was my childhood. Going back to the country to visit my grandmom. And be there with my cousins and play music and be part of that big parties that last for days. I mean, let's say 4, 3, 5 days doing that. Playing music, dancing, drinking, and cooking. What else I can ask?
0: As an artist, how do you decide what songs?
1: That's a very good question because... because of when we discovered that my family was a bearer of this tradition, of this way to play song cubano, I'm talking here about La Familia Valera Miranda. Our ancestors, by natural causes, because they were old, they started, you know, to die. My great mother died at age of 106 or something like that. And my dad, my mom, and my brothers, we decided to conform a band to keep this tradition alive. And we were more focused into perform the music of La Familia Miranda, but I grew up listening other authors, excellent composers like Compay Segundo, Arsenio Rodriguez, and my dad, he used to compose songs as well. So in this production, I decided to put together a list of songs that I always wanted to perform. I have my vision of about how a band sounded to me. I wanted my sound, which is a little bit more fresh and bring a versions with my vision with my taste to these songs that are very old. And that's why I decided I picked these 12 songs and put it in this album. That's the main reason, is because I always wanted to play these songs, even though they were super popular, but I really wanted to give them, you know, a touch of my style.
0: That touch earned the album Vacilón Santiaguero a 2025 Latin Grammy nomination. Mr. Valera shared some background information about a couple of songs from the album.
1: La Guajira. This is a song that I... it's not very well... I mean, I haven't heard any recording of this song ever. It was written by Olga LeBlanc, a Cuban composer. And this I discovered this song because my father had the chart of this song in a kind of little book. He had this chart, and I discovered this song. I found it beautiful song, and I decided to put into this production. This song is depicting the beauty of La Guajira. Guajira or Guajiro is the people who lives in the countryside, in the rural area. We call it Guajiro, like we call Jibaro in Puerto Rico, in Cuba's Guajiro. And in these songs, this author is describing how beautiful is the Cuban the Cuban women's art through a very nice lyric, very poetic. And the music is amazing, and this is another Guajira, like Guajira Guantanamera. It's the same genre. It's una Guajira.

the time where that was happening. So this group had the chance to be recorded by RCA Victor at that time. Beautiful song. It's a love song, talks about life and love. But the main interest, I mean, to me, because it's kind of, it's like, this song is like another document. It's like a historic document. That's why I wanted to put into my album. And I, you know, move some things and arrange it in a little bit and give her another fresh touch.

Those last two songs were from Kiki Valera's 2024 album. And I want to send a big thank you to Kiki for spending time with me. And also congratulate him on the album's 2025 Latin Grammy nomination. You can find out more about his future local shows by going to his website, KikiValera.com. That's KikiValera.com. 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